FinTech, MedTech, HealthTech, EdTech, MarTech, Cultural Tech, InsurTech, Web3, AI, Robotics.

0: good for everyone. But of course, there's a process in which we have to work with our partners. And that is important because the decision-making process by consensus.
1: 泰国商务部副部长基丽达包披集出席论坛的政策对话环节时就透露，2019年生效的香港东盟自由贸易协定即将迎来升级，未来香港企业可以在部分重点行业享有100%外资持股。
2: So in the future, businesses in Hong Kong can invest in sectors that are open to 100% foreign ownership.So, for example, in Thailand, we have many, you know, industrial sectors, even the automotive or auto parts industry that's open to 100% foreign ownership. And this upgrade will put more predictability, meaning it will be committed that we will never change the rule on you.
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